Pursuit, fiery auto crashes. Some will die in hot pursuit while sifting through my ashes. Some will fall in love with life and drink it from a fountain that is pouring like an avalanche coming down the mountain.

You know, for more than a decade, when it came to customer satisfaction, fast food wise, Chick-fil-A has ruled. But guess what? There's a new champ. According to the American Customer Satisfaction Index, Jersey Mike's is now the highest rated quick service restaurant in America. The sandwich chain scored an 84 out of 100, edging out Chick-fil-A by one single point for the first time in a decade. Researchers say customers are focusing more on consistency, reliability, food quality, and actual overall value as opposed to just looking for the lowest price. Jersey Mike's was rated well as for fresh ingredients, menu variety, customer experience. The company also added 200 new locations. That helps too. Jimmy John's and Panda Express were right behind at 3 and 4. How about your top 5 burger spots? Coming in at number 1, Burger King. Remember? They made the box for the Whopper and they changed it up a little bit. Your number 1 burger spot right now is Burger King. Then we got Sonic in there, Wendy's, and finally Five Guys. Your top chicken spots. Now, when it comes to this, Chick-fil-A still on top. Followed by KFC, Raising Cane's.

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1: Many Gen Zers and millennials don't necessarily plan on drinking alcohol ahead of time. Huge difference from us Gen Xers, right? It is like a given for us Gen Xers. I've already decided ahead of time I'm drinking tonight, you know?
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3: I always forget what a large man you are.
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5: Hey, you got here fast. I got a surprise for you.
2: Someone's annoyed. Hi, it's KCAL.
6: Hi, can I still guess for the Nooner?
2: Yes, what do you think?
6: It's Big Boogie.
2: Did you say Big Boogie?
6: I did.
2: No, not the right answer.
6: Aw, okay.
2: Thanks for trying, though. You rock.
6: Thank you, you rock.
2: Hi, it's KCAL.
7: Hi, is it Adam Sandler?
2: Nope, not the right answer.
7: Thank you.
2: Thanks, you rock. Hi, it's KCAL.
8: Hi, did you guys give out the tickets yet?
2: No, what's your guess for the Nooner?
8: Fetterman?
2: Sorry, one more time?
8: John Fetterman?
2: No, not the right answer.
8: Okay. All right. Thank you.
2: You're welcome. You rock. We're going to go to another hint.
8: Okay. Thanks.
5: Did she see me?
9: Uh-huh.
5: Is she coming over here?
9: Yep.
5: I wish I wasn't wearing this f***ing shirt.
9: Fair enough. Why don't you try to unbutton it? Button it back up. Peter?
5: Hey.
9: What are you doing here?
5: Came here to murder you.
2: Guess the person for Dia de los Deftones tickets, 909-431-4967.

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Weezer. You hanging with Daryl. Yeah, we're just a few weeks away from this next band doing a show over at the Kia Forum, and we're going to have tickets for you for next week to check out Evanescence. So-

Moreno Valley checking in for some corn this afternoon. It's 96.7 KCAL Rock's Got the Life. As we're winding down your workday, always feels good knocking off the first couple days, especially with a holiday weekend out there in the distance. Bring it on, man. I think we're all ready. It's 96.7 KCAL Rock's.